Mach 1-2, Delta 1-3, roger the ASOM napalm down in the tree line. You can switch ground, trying to put it down here. Rav 1-3, you will fix the fog with one charge. Let us press them.

As I let them know, to find the true potential is so essential. Oh yes, no lie.

Mach 1-2, Dove 1-3, roger, the ace on napalm down in the tree line. Need to switch ground, trying to put it down here. Rav 1-3, you will fix the problem with one target.

0: Mach 1-2, Delta 1-3, roger the east of Napalm down in the tree line. Can you get switched around, trying to put it down here?
1: Right.

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He just switched around, trying to put it.

Northwest 2, Northwest 3, roger the 8-7 Napalm down here, the tree line. Can you get a quick ground, trying to put it down here?

Mach 1-2, Dove 1-3, roger. The ASOM napalm down in the tree line. You get switch ground, trying to put it down here. Ram 1-3, you will take the spot with one target. Let us press the mortar fire off the tree line down here. Roger here.

Hawk 1-2, Dove 1-3, roger, they need some napalm down in the tree line. You can put ground, trying to put it down here. Rav 1-3, you will take the Hawk 1-4 target. Let us press the mortar fire off the tree.